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2: No thank you is what I should have said. I should be in bed, but temptations of trouble on my tongue, trouble's yet to come.
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NRK MP3. Not working hard. Yeah, right, picture that with a Kodak. Or better yet, go to Times Square, take a picture of me with a Kodak. Took my life from negative to positive, I just want y'all to know that. And tonight, let's enjoy life.

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3: 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Yeah. Will I measure up? 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

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And tonight, let's enjoy life. 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